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2: 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Humans.
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0: So that's a new role for me. And of course, she lives in Washington, D.C. So it's, I hate that she lives that far away, but I'll drive out when I can. And I've got my flight booked for after Grand Nationals, and I'm going to hang out.
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0: Yeah.
1: High school sports have a unique way of setting the tone for our entire school community. How? By demanding our very best, no matter who we are.
2: Every student, coach, parent, and fan has a responsibility to practice good sportsmanship at athletic events. 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
3: The way we behave is not only a reflection of our own character, but of our schools as well. It lets everyone know, this is how we do things at our school. This is what we expect. This is who we are.
4: So, whether you're playing, coaching, or cheering, always demonstrate integrity with your words, actions, and attitudes at our athletic events. Our school's image is up to us.
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1: There's a lot of work to be done for artists, musicians, and general planning and management, but ultimately, we are providing a place for people to make the games they want to make.
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your line. 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My

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1: I love to write songs. 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

0: There's nothing like playing high school football under the Friday night lights.
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5: Sandra, tell me your favorite thing about Indiana high school sports.
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0: Hey, you should hit up the call-out meeting for this super cool club I'm in. It's today after school.
1: Oh, I can't today. I have rehearsal. Maybe you could grab the papers for me?
0: Sure. You guys do clubs?
1: Yeah, don't you?
0: Ha, nah, I'm too cool for clubs. Well, actually, getting involved can mean anything from clubs to intramural sports to even student government. Not just clubs.
1: Getting involved is the best way to enjoy your high school experience.
0: Maybe I'll give it a shot.
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0: 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You'll be making a lasting difference in your community. Buying a ticket to an IHSAA game or meet helps ensure your school has the funding it needs to operate. New uniforms, safer equipment, transportation. Your ticket purchase helps to pay for it all. You're also helping today's student athletes learn the life skills they need to get better jobs and become better leaders. Plus, you'll see them do some amazing things.
1: Did you see that? Oh, man, I think I just got goosebumps.
2: Me too.
0: High school sports. We pay. They play. Everybody wins. 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

0: So the question is, what has WHJE done for me? So WHJE has become my like go-to space in Carmel High School. It's where I go to hang out in between passing periods or for classes, to see friends, etc. Actually, I've made my closest friends in all of Carmel High School. Like, it's my group. These are the people that I want to see. They're the people I hang out with even outside of school. It's allowed me to include my favorite things, from talking about music on my live show with one of my now closest friends, Matt Johnson, to then going to broadcast hockey on the weekends with people I never thought I'd even be friends with. And I've loved the program and the idea of it so much that I'm going to continue it on WZIS in college at Indiana State, and I'm just really excited for all of that. So WHJE has easily been my favorite part of Carmel High School as a whole. This has been Callie Cole. 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
1: Everyone needs a passion.
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2: 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I'm Sandra Walter.
1: And I'm Robert Falcons. We're both assistant commissioners for the Indiana High School Athletic Association.
2: And we're passionate about preserving the purity of high school sports.
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Comes up to me, his face red like a rose on a thorn bush, like all the colors of a royal flush. And he's peeling off those dollar bills, slapping them down. 100, 200. And I can see those fighter planes. I can see those fighter planes. 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A man breathes into a saxophone.

television. And I can't tell the difference between ABC News, Hill Street Blues, and a preacher in the old-time gospel hour, stealing money from the sick and the old. Well, the God I believe in isn't short of cash, mister.

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0: Oh my goodness is what I meant to say. 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

0: My days of playing basketball for North Posey High School are still some of my favorite memories. Years later, I can still remember the feeling of wearing my Vikings jersey proudly and representing my community. I'm IHSA Commissioner Paul Neidig, and these student-athletes know how that feels.
1: It's an honor to represent my school and wear their name, to have the entire community rooting for my success, to contribute to my school's legacy and all the student-athletes who came before me. I'm Josie Campbell, and I'm a proud Brownsburg Bulldog.
2: 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I get the chance to have a positive impact on my school's reputation, to help carry out our traditions, and to be the best person and player I can be. I'm Jet Wolfley, and I'm a proud Terre Haute North Patriot.
0: Demonstrate your pride by buying a ticket to your high school's athletic events. 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

WHJE to me is more than four letters. It's more than some call number and more than another class in my schedule. As I'm rounding out my last year here at Carmel, I can finally grasp the impact WHJE has had on my life. From starting out in lab classes to exploring the possibilities of audio in my second year, WHJE started as a way to express my creativity in a new and fun way. I've made podcasts and PSAs, but even that isn't the full extent of what this station means to me. WHJE became a community. 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This has been Kayla Garrity for 91.3 WHJE Carmel.

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wish it wasn't so. 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
1: We all know the saying, in 49 states, it's just basketball, but this is Indiana.
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0: 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This is your IHSAA.
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1: Okay, so Sarah, I'm dropping you off at Emily's.
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1: And Josh, you're going to...
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0: My name's Harel Halevi, outgoing senior, WHJE class of 2021. My 4 years at WHJE has shaped who I am as a person. Of course, there were the technical skills. I learned how to broadcast. I learned how to work with a computer. But what really impacted me was the family I found here. For 4 years, I had the chance to be myself on air and make some of the best memories with some of the closest friends of my high school career. I had the greatest radio show ever.
1: Creeper.
2: Oh, man.
3: You guys are the worst.
1: No, we're not.
0: Thank you.
3: Just FYI.
1: That's facts.
3: But we are going to be jumping into our unpopular opinions, essentially.
0: And the man cave.
4: And they wanted him to keep the deer in the store.
3: A deer?

0: A deer.
1: I saw a bison or something earlier, but not a deer.
0: Well, that
1: How
0: does that
1: did
0: top a deer?
1: he like leash a deer?
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0: Here at WHJE, we are always trying to serve the people. 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
0: And I think a lot of people should run. Running is good for your health. 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And those relationships I'll take with me for the rest of my life.
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0: I like music, you like music, and so does WHJE. And because we all love music so much, we got a bunch of brand new songs just for you. People like Arctic Monkeys, Bastille, The National, and Zedd. You know them, right? It's okay if you don't. You can listen to them right here on 91.3 and seem really cool in front of your friends. It's also free, which is really, really cool. 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Bye.
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0: Hi, my name is Sarah Watkins, and I'm an admissions counselor at the University of Michigan. And I believe that Carmel High School students should apply to and then attend the University of Michigan because of the vast amount of opportunities available to students at U of M, and also because of our wide range of academic opportunities available to students at the University of Michigan. Go Blue!
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0: 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Yeah. Goes around, comes around. What goes like goes a cycle. Everything that comes around goes around. Goes down. Get you some eye.
1: 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What comes around goes around. So for it goes down. Then get you some icicles. All the mommy for all of y'all. Wristwatch got a Russian face like an oligarch. 12 o'clock, boy, silly nice, huh? Willie in traffic, I'm Philly nice, ET on the handles, handlebars like a Xanax, Sham Guard with the N1 moves, throw that shit around your neck. Right quick, broke boys get fixed. Right quick, nice Sylvester with these bike flips, that's a full cab in the backflip, sorry.

Maybe the four will excite in a smoke. 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How can I be burr around LA coast? The diamonds is plural, the Tiffany brooch. 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

0: got together with some friends and family, and we played Moon and Sun themed music as the partial clip started.
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0: WHJE is something that is very near and dear to my heart and something that has shaped my entire high school experience. It has taught me how to be more confident and stick to what I believe in. WHJE has also taught me how to talk to people and interact with people in a way that I would have never learned otherwise. In these past 4 years, I've learned to have my own opinions and showcase them to the world in an interesting and creative way. WHJE has given me the most amazing friendships I could have ever asked for. It has given me a home that connects me with people that are nothing like me, but also so much like me at the same time. These are friendships that I will cherish for years to come. This radio station has seen me and many others like me grow and become a version of us that we would have never been otherwise. WHJE has taught me how to be me, and for that, I am forever thankful. 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
1: I've always been a little bit shy, never the one to jump into things, always an overthinker, a little bit quiet. That is, until I came to WHJE. The station helped me to find my voice and allowed me to discover my passions. I've been able to interview one of my favorite bands, talk about the music that's changed my life on air with my best friends, and raise money for amazing causes. And now, as I look back, as a senior and a live show manager, I recognize how much WHJE has truly meant to me. Being able to express myself freely and share the music I love has made me a better person, and having a space to use my voice has strengthened my identity. I am who I am today because of this station. Thank you, WHJE, for everything. And one last time, this is Ani Brown Harbin, and you're listening to 91.3 WHJE Carmel.
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Decided that you would.

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Decided far too late.

0: High school sports have a unique way of setting the tone for our entire school community. How? By demanding our very best, no matter who we are.
1: Every student, coach, parent, and fan has a responsibility to practice good sportsmanship at athletic events. It's on each of us to lead by example with our behavior.
2: The way we behave is not only a reflection of our own character, but of our schools as well. It lets everyone know, this is how we do things at our school. 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This is who we are.
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0: of the Greyhounds.

0: If you bought a ticket to an IHSAA athletic event last weekend, give yourself a giant pat on the back.
1: You helped ensure our school has the resources it needs to support our athletic program.
0: You might have even punched somebody's ticket to a better life.
1: Yeah, like mine.
0: So give yourself a big high five.
1: Yeah!
0: And thank you.
1: High school sports.
0: You pay.
1: We play.
0: Everybody wins.
1: That's right.
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3: Hi. I found a toy dinosaur over on the playground by Smith Street. It had this phone number on it, and, well, I just wanted to make sure the dinosaur made it back to its little owner.
4: Yeah. Hi. I think I found your kid's stuffed animal near the swing set. 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

If I'm honest, WHJE was not a part of my original high school plan. In fact, I signed up for radio lab class on a whim. During 8th grade, people kept telling me I had a narrator voice, so I figured, why not check it out? I had no idea that radio would become one of the most important experiences of my high school career. I fell in love with WHJE because, above all else, we encourage self-expression. It is rare to find a class that not only allows, but encourages you to be as original and creative as possible. But what makes this even better is WHJE's supportive environment. Rather than competing against each other, we work together to achieve our best. So, what does WHJE mean to me? It will forever be the place that always pushed me to grow. So all of my love goes to WHJE 91.3, Carmel.

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0: Well, as a liberal arts education, we have a pretty well-rounded selection of courses that you can kind of take and look into. Our health sciences field is really one of our premier programs. If you apply, as far as if you're an Earlham graduate, 87% of our Earlham grads are accepted into a health sciences graduate program, which is a really excellent acceptance rate. So that's one of our premier programs. We also have a Japanese study program. We're introducing Chinese. We have a lot within the languages. Our psychology department is now premiering a neuroscience program as well. So we have a lot of different programs we're excited about. Well, it's located in Richmond, Indiana, which just is about an hour and 15 minutes east of here. So you would still be close to home, but you have enough space away from home. It's also one of the most prestigious liberal arts colleges in the nation.
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0: Yes, you are the jerk for kicking out your 18-year-old son on his birthday.
1: I mean, I don't really know about that. Like, he was being really mean to her.
0: Yeah, I mean, I can understand that, but, like, come on, that's her kid. You can't be doing this.
1: I guess that's true.
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0: they try to prepare you the best they can, like talk to you, like especially the team captains, about like how it's going to play out and what it's going to look like.
1: Alex Shackle, two-time Olympic medalist and class of 2025 Harmel Greyhounds swimmer.
0: But like really nothing can prepare you for when you first arrive and like the whole experience. And I was in the recovery room with Simone Biles.
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why there's no peace in that. I can tell myself a thousand times, but you can make a toy of me, and I'll agree that maybe I just couldn't see that there ain't nothing wrong with us at all.

0: WHJE would like to thank the following members of the 91.3 Club for their generous support. Chris and Susan Sanders, Christine Field, Cleveland Leonard Cassidy, Cynthia Meneghini, Dave and Heidi Dugan, and Dave and Jennifer Beckman. If you would like to find out more about being part of the 91.3 Club, check us out on the website or contact us directly. Thank you.
1: Hey, is that a faucet running?
2: Nope, that's not a faucet. That's a river rushing through the forest.
1: It is?
2: Yeah, forest rivers provide over 100 million people with clean water to drink. 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
1: What? 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
1: Cool. 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

0: My name is Samuel Lee, and I'm an admissions counselor from Calvin College. Calvin College is a mid-sized school out in Grand Rapids, Michigan. It's considered mid-sized, as about 4,000 students with a 13-to-1 student-to-faculty ratio. And the reason why we believe Carmel High School students should really choose Calvin is because not only do we have an excellent job placement rate of 98%, but these jobs that Carmel High School students can look forward to are actually jobs that they could look forward to for the rest of their lives. These internships that are provided all throughout their Calvin experience are actually meaningful experiences and internships that actually make sense and will definitely help you find a job that you're like, wow, I could really do this for the rest of my life. We have an underemployment rate of 3% as well. So one thing that you could look forward to is just a really nice success rate and job placement right here at Calvin.
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0: So I do a bunch of different things right before I start a race. I would say the first thing is making sure I eat right throughout the day and that I have the proper nutrition before I start a race. And then obviously a few hours before, about an hour, we go and we run 2 miles to warm up.
1: This is Kyle Grove, sophomore and runner for Carmel Boys Track.
0: And then we proceed to do like some stretches. And then it's overall just kind of getting in that mindset of getting ready to run hard for whatever distance I'm running that night.
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1: So you see, son, good manners are very, very important. 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

0: My days of playing basketball for North Posey High School are still some of my favorite memories. Years later, I can still remember the feeling of wearing my Vikings jersey proudly and representing my community. I'm IHSA Commissioner Paul Neidig, and these student athletes know how that feels.
1: It's an honor to represent my school and wear their name, to have the entire community rooting for my success, to contribute to my school's legacy and all the student athletes who came before me. I'm Josie Campbell, and I'm a proud Brownsburg Bulldog.
2: Playing high school sports gives me a sense of ownership in my school. 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I'm Jet Wolfley, and I'm a proud Terre Haute North Patriot.
0: Demonstrate your pride by buying a ticket to your high school's athletic events. 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This is your IHSAA.
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0: Hello, Carmel. I've come to you with a very important question. 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

said, all the world's a stage, and each of us is a player. That's what I've been trying to tell you. In Act One, I was struggling to survive. Nobody wanted my action, dead or alive. 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And I can't help myself, 'cause I was born to shine. 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
0: We're Parsimon Moody and Ollie Chesterfield, and we're going to talk about all sorts of RPGs,
1: their gameplay,
0: their story and writing,
1: and our general thoughts on the game, including Persona, Pokemon, and many more.
0: So if you or someone you know loves RPGs, tell them to tune in.
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0: Or be square.
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0: What has WHJE done for me? Well, it has easily given me some of the best friends in the world. I mean, I've experienced so many crazy stories with them inside and out of the station. I received 2 consecutive national nominees for the most innovative piece, and 1 in the state for the best sports broadcast with the football broadcast crew. 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You're gonna mess up and look stupid. Sorry, that's just how it all starts. But you don't hang your head. You grow from that. WHJE has truly changed my life, and I know it can do the same for you. 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
1: Breathing in, breathing out, how you been? 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
1: I guess there was this one time where it wasn't exactly a one-time thing.
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2: There were a few girls in my grade, and they had a group chat, and they were making up some different rumors about me.
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1: That's why I just don't think, like, cyberbullying, like, ever benefits anyone. 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
0: 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This message was brought to you by the WHJE.
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Yeah. 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

0: I'm an accident, I swear. 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
1: Hallelujah.
0: Yeah.

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3: Hi, I'd like to report a bear hug.
2: Uh-huh, okay.
3: Well, we were building a bonfire, and I saw some, like, dry brush and leaves around, so, you know, I said to move the bonfire somewhere else, and out of nowhere, Smokey Bear shows up and hugs me.
2: So you noticed some wildfire hazards and moved your bonfire to a safer location.
3: Yeah.
2: Yeah, that's Smokey, all right. 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It hits him close to home. Not everybody gets the hug, my friend. So that's pretty special to get a hug from Smokey Bear.
3: So it was him. Hey, guys, I told you it was Smokey.
2: Okay, well, congratulations, my friend. And thanks for calling. There are many ways to prevent a wildfire. 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
0: That's something I've had to learn this year, because when I travel, you know, there's so much to distract me. There's so many new things to see, new people, new food to try, all of that. And it's very different being at home every day. You kind of have to create worlds to explore and to be in. And for me, music helps me be really present.
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0: 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This is Indiana. 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
2: Why all the love? Why do we think you're number one?
0: Because as high school athletes, we know there is no us without you.
2: We know that when you buy a ticket to see an IHSAA game or meet, you're helping pay for new uniforms, safer equipment, or even a bus ride to the game.
0: But we also know what you're really saying is, I believe in you. 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
0: High school sports.
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0: We play.
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0: Yeah, it's actually ingrained in my brain because it was so surreal.
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0: I remember I was at the concert with my dad, sitting on his shoulders. We were having a great time, then the lead singer, Dave Grohl, actually pointed at me, he picked me up, and all of a sudden I'm on stage in front of thousands of people. It was an amazing experience. I definitely would not trade it for a lifetime.
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Over the course of my 4 years here at Carmel High School, I've done many different things. But standing at the top of them all are my accomplishments at 91.3 WHJE. Ever since I had learned that the high school I would be attending was home to a student-run radio station, I was ecstatic to become a radio show host eventually during my high school years. Fast forward to today, and I've done just that and even more. For the last 2 years at WHJE, I've been the host of an electronic music radio show and have been the graphic design manager for the station for the last year as well. And even beyond that, I've won national awards for my work at the station. WHJE means so much to me. More particularly, it means that I was able to express myself creatively with support from so many people that I love to work with. For the last 4 years, WHJE has been a really powerful outlet for my passion, and I couldn't thank the people I've worked with enough. Thank you, WHJE, for everything you've done for me. This has been Ethan Meneghini for 91.3 WHJE Carmel.

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1: So you see, son, good manners are very, very important. 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

0: My stepdad had just come into my life at that point, and he was showing me a lot of electronic music. And I was like, this is crazy. I want to try and do something like this. I've already had enough musical experience in my life.
1: And this is Ethan Meneghini talking about his experiences with DJing.
0: Have gotten these crazy experiences of traveling to go to places to perform for people. 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

0: High school sports have a unique way of setting the tone for our entire school community. How? By demanding our very best, no matter who we are.
1: Every student, coach, parent, and fan has a responsibility to practice good sportsmanship at athletic events. 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
2: 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It lets everyone know, this is how we do things at our school. This is what we expect. This is who we are.
3: So, whether you're playing, coaching, or cheering, always demonstrate integrity with your words, actions, and attitudes at our athletic events. 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
4: 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This is your IHSAA.
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0: In my opinion, TKM is like the lyrically creative, musically creative part of me. Like
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0: 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I feel it in a part of myself, but it's not like exactly my full identity. Like I'm not wrapped up in.
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Dearly beloved, we are gathered here today to get through this thing called life. Electric word life, that means forever, and that's a mighty long time. But I'm here to tell you, there's something else. The afterworld. A world of never-ending happiness. You can always see the sun, day or night. So when you call up that shrink in Beverly Hills, you know the one.

0: Academic dishonesty. Teachers constantly warn students to stay away from being academically dishonest, but do students even know what it is?
1: Yes.
2: Yes.
1: Yes.
3: No.
2: Yeah.
0: While most Carmel High School students answered yes, few actually gave the correct definition.
3: I've heard it from the teachers, but they're not really clear on what it is.
1: It is when you falsely take someone else's work.
2: It's when you cheat on a test or copy someone's homework.
0: The Carmel High School Pathways defines academic dishonesty as whenever a student engages in any behavior or uses any unauthorized device which may give the student an unfair advantage or represents another person's work as his or her own. The punishment for academic dishonesty includes out-of-school suspension after the first offense and withdrawal from the class after the second. Academic dishonesty is a serious offense, and students should be aware of how it negatively affects their future. For 91.3 WHJE and the Public Service Department, this has been Kayla Robleski.
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1: Come on, smile. 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